0: All right. 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

0: 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Revolución Ritoque.
1: 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If you're looking for trouble, just look right in my face. 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

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Watch out, memories.

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Oh, baby, boy. I go home. 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Oh, baby. 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I'm coming to get you one more time.